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So why is it having such a moment now? 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

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I'm Michelle Fay with Aerosmith now. 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

0: crazy it was back then. And as a parent, obviously, we know that this is a very different reality, right? The sleepless nights, the picky eating, the tantrums. But they say that gramnesia hits because, well, those memories, they get a little bit of a softer edit. And it's not on purpose. It's just the way that things happen. We remember things a little bit better over time. We focus less on the tough times. I love you.
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98.3 TRY, the Capital District's greatest hits. 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

0: 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The $1,000 Great Gas Giveaway. 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We'll start at 9 a.m. on the morning show. Haley, money winner yesterday.
1: Yay. Thank you. I've been entering to win prizes for iHeartRadio for months. 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
1: Favor, if you're out and about today, the American Red Cross is pleading. I have that update for you in about 8 minutes. Stone's coming up. Got CCR, Richard Marx now. 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
1: Well, after 3 o'clock, Craig Stevens. I don't know if I want one of these. Oscar Mayer now has a new product. Just in time for your birthday. Nothing says happy birthday quite like, well, somebody asking, wait, is that a hot dog on there? Give me 8 minutes. U2 is on first.

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on. Your car deserves great music. Thank you. Hold your finger down. Just hit that preset number one. And you've got the 60s, 70s, and 80s hits playing. We're coming up on 4 o'clock, and Grease is the word. Frankie Valli.

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1: Well, after 4 o'clock, I'm Craig Stevens. A lot of us are health conscious these days. Some health tips from back in the day, maybe 80s, 90s, still true today. I have a rundown coming up about 8 minutes after we take a trip to Electric Avenue. Here's Eddie Grant on the Third Shift.

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1: Yeah, baby. 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

98.3 TRY, the greatest hits of the 70s and 80s. That's it, putting a cap and a wrap on the third shift. Good morning, here we go. Welcome to your Thursday, the morning show next at 5. We're going to head on out of here with music from Rod Stewart. And you think I'm sexy? The third shift.

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0: David and Meredith on 98.3 TRY. Beach Boys abruptly cancel almost 30 concerts through September. People with Beach Boys tickets are bumming out. It's called the Endless Summer Gold Tour. And they had concerts scheduled like through November, but they said, you know what, between July 23rd and September 3rd, the Beach Boys said, we have been having a blast out there, and to keep the good vibrations going strong, we'll be taking a short break to recharge before getting back on the road in September. They didn't give a reason for the cancellations, but I will say, I saw an Instagram video not too long ago, and Mike Love, who's the front man and has been for, since, you know, the very beginning, he looked tired. He sounded tired.
1: Of course. They've been doing this their whole life. Something's going on with singers in our genre, because John Bon Jovi last week just had to stop mid-show because he hurt something in his vocal cords.
0: Yeah, I heard over the weekend it was a sinus infection.
1: Okay.
0: So his new tour is going to be brought to you by Sudafed, and we wish him luck as he goes back out.
1: Flonase. And also, I just saw an article, David Lee Roth quietly canceled almost all of his remaining 2026 U.S. tour dates.
0: Again, I saw a video of him looking pretty tired, too. Some of these guys, they should ease up on their concert dates. Maybe like one or two a month.
1: So he did exactly that. He canceled all but August 7th at Sturgis Motorcycle Rally. He's keeping that one.
0: Okay.
1: You know what's really cool about this, though? I know they've kind of been trying to patch up things. Sammy Hagar actually posted and reached out to him about it and hopes everything's okay, and was wondering what was going on there.
0: Very nice. Little soundbite from David Lee Roth's last concert. Bop, bozy, bozy, bop. Did he? Just out on stage. Going back to Mike Love, though, and the Beach Boys, I had the pleasure of introducing them a couple of times on stage. And the backstage Beach Boys green room is exactly how you would picture it. Bright, obnoxious shirts hanging up in the closet.
1: Tropical vibes.
0: Blenders, literally with like tropical drinks with umbrellas and everything, just lining the walls with a pretty nice catering table.
1: I love that. It is exactly what I'm picturing, though.
0: It is.
1: Yes.
0: And had the pleasure of talking to him on the air as well. Here we go.
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0: 98.3 TRY. I got back out into the sunshine, started moving around again. We've been so busy here that I've kind of been just working too much and tired, and I haven't been outside moving around as much as I should. So I went and spent way too much money on a ball machine.
1: That's not true.
0: To go play some tennis by myself.
1: It is not too much when it's the one thing you want to do, and it's going to be a healthy habit, and it's fun.
0: That's, well, okay. Yeah. You made me feel a little bit better about the purchase.
1: For sure.
0: Because I have no friends, I play tennis with a machine, but I'm telling you, you know, here at iHeartRadio, we're guaranteed human, right?
1: Mm-hmm.
0: Not a whole lot of AI going on, none on the air. However, when it comes to my tennis game, I am now AI.
1: For sure.
0: This machine I have is incredible. I put this little thing on my wrist, and I talk to the ball machine.
1: Love it.
0: To get it to do different things. I want to do short balls. I want to do long ones. I want backspin. I want topspin. It's insane what you can do.
1: It's awesome. David, now you just need to get really sharp and then go beat everybody and then still have no friends because you're out there just hammering everyone.
0: That's right.
1: Yeah.
0: I will lessen my odds of making friends with this ball machine.
1: You're smoking them all.
0: One of the last commands I did yesterday, but I was getting really tired. I was drenched in sweat. I said, the name is 10X, kind of like, hey, Google, you have to wake it up by saying, hey, 10X. So I'm out on this court talking to myself. People are walking by going, what is wrong with this dude? And my last command was, hey, 10X, can you let me win the next set? Thank you very much. I appreciate it.
1: I'm so excited. I want to see this thing. That sounds awesome.
0: It's like 25 pounds. It looks like a giant boombox.
1: Love it.
0: And then it like, oh, hold on. I just woke up Google.
1: Speaking of AI, it overheard you say that.
0: Shame. Now I'm going to get in trouble. That wasn't guaranteed, human. Mm-hmm. That wasn't my fault, though.
1: No, it wasn't.
0: Okay.
1: I'm here to defend you.
2: We love it when a morning plan comes together. Grab your cereal and settle in with David and Meredith.

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1: It's David and Meredith on the Capital District's greatest hits. All right, David. I generally have a lot of things to tell you about what I'm watching.
0: Okay.
1: Did you get to watch anything?
0: A little bit, yeah. I'll just real quick tell you one we found. Super cute, very quick. If you just want something light.
1: Yes.
0: My wife calls it fluffy. I need to watch something fluffy because that was way too intense.
1: Palate cleanser is what I call it.
0: Yeah. It's called Alice and Steve, and it's on Hulu. And it's adorable.
1: It's so good.
0: Yeah.
1: I love it. It's very fun. It's kind of got like a British comedy vibe to it.
0: For sure.
1: I agree. Okay. On Apple TV, I hope you guys have it.
0: Apple?
1: The Dink. There is a pickleball movie that they've been teasing us with trailers for a while. And I was like, I'm not going to watch it because it's going to be stupid. And they're not going to look from the trailer. They're not even playing right. It was like annoying me. And then I was like, no, you got to watch it. It is adorable.
0: Is it good?
1: While it is a pickleball movie, it's not just about the sport. It's more about the community that you grow when you have. It's really cute.
0: And isn't
1: it's pretty funny.
0: It's a tennis player, formerly known as the Hammer. The guy who's in New Girl plays that. I don't know the actor's
1: Jake
0: name.
1: Jake Johnson.
0: There you go.
1: Yes.
0: And I saw the trailer. It even looks like Andy Roddick makes a personal appearance as himself. He makes a cameo.
1: Oh, it's bigger than a cameo, but yes, he's in the film.
0: Well,
1: it's really
0: good.
1: So totally worth watching if you want something dumb funny. It reminds me of that like old school 90s comedy. The other thing, if you like true crime like I do, Netflix.
0: Yes.
1: Toxic Love Story.
0: Okay.
1: Horrifying, crazy. It takes Scamanda to the next level. It is so good. Also, it's only an hour and a half. It's not like a seven-part
0: series.
1: It's like, come on, get to it, people. So I think true crime is starting to
0: So we have
1: a little
0: pickleball. Mm-hmm. We have true crime. This is Meredith's life as we know it. What else?
1: The Mandalorian and Grogu.
0: Oh.
1: I purchased it because it's not out on Disney Plus yet. It's only an hour and a half. It's not like a
0: seven-part series.
1: It's like, come on, get to it, people. So I think true crime is starting to
0: So we have pickleball. Mm-hmm. We have true crime. This is Meredith's life as we know it. What else?
1: The Mandalorian and Grogu.
0: Oh.
1: I purchased it because it's not out on Disney Plus yet. It is Amazon Prime.
0: Uh-huh.
1: It is so good. I watched it 3 times.
0: Oh.
1: In the background. You know how you can like just play it and like
0: Sure.
1: clean the house and stuff? David, I'm so sad I didn't get to see it in theaters when it came out.
0: Oh,
1: but
0: it was great.
1: Too busy. Did you go see it?
0: Oh, yeah.
1: It's so good.
0: Yeah.
1: So good. I screamed out loud 3 different times whenever Baby Yoda goes on the screen.
0: Oh, it's great.
1: I have a visceral reaction to that little guy.
0: No spoiler alert, but my favorite part of the movie is when Grogu is rehabbing his friend in The Mandalorian in the woods.
1: Mm-hmm.
0: It was totally adorable.
1: I can't help it. But those are my recommendations right now. What should we be watching? Send us a text, 96893. Start every message with DM or hit us on the talkback line.
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0: 98.3 TRY. So Elton John has revealed what he says is his best song. And I guess it missed the top 40 chart. So anybody care to guess what Elton John... It's iconic, without a doubt. I didn't know it wasn't dancing around on the top 40 chart.
1: That was... I saw this, and that is what... It's the most shocking part of this story is this song didn't top the charts.
0: Yeah.
1: It's my favorite of his.
0: It solidified its place as a beloved classic now. And of course, Elton John has such a huge repertoire. But if you're wondering which song it is, if Elton John had to pick one, which is always fascinating to me. It's like picking your favorite kid, right? You don't have a favorite kid.
1: My mom does.
0: But it's, oh, okay.
1: It's me. Sorry, sisters.
0: Well,
1: I know you're listening.
0: Meredith is, in fact, a tiny dancer. This is the one he chose.

0: You know what's funny is I've just listened, pulling that little audio clip. It doesn't get to Tiny Dancer until the last quarter of the song.
1: No, but Tony Danza, he waits well. He's very patient.
0: Oh, and you know, that's iconic. It's on t-shirts. Hold me closer, Tony Danza.
1: I don't know why I love that song, but let's go back to, when did that song come out? When did it come out? I'm looking it up right now.
0: I think it said 71 in what I just read.
1: So what is wrong with you people alive in 71 that didn't chart that song?
0: I don't know. Maybe Elton had so many hits on the radio at that point. They're just like, okay, slow your roll, Tiny Dancer.
1: Was it the mohair boots that got in the way? What was going on, everybody?
0: Well, it was hard to hear those songs behind the sunglasses. But either way, now you know his fave.
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1: Eminem, I think you'll agree, we play plenty of Michael Jackson here.
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3: I always have my phone on vibrate. At least I try to here in the booth. I don't always remember. However, if I'm going to turn my vibrate off. Speaking of Michael Jackson, can you just call my phone right now and then I will turn up the ringer?

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1: This is my new ringtone. I found this clip on YouTube. It's 3 minutes of just Michael Jackson sounds. Not clips.
0: Okay.
1: Not the songs, but just the...
0: Okay, keep that on because I don't mind that. That'll make me laugh. For a long time, you had a really meaningful song to you, and when you get a call, it'd go...
1: Yeah. Yeah, it was wildly irritating.
0: It wasn't irritating. It was just a really loud, like, soulful song. It was so funny.
1: It did not sound like a ringtone. This one, but it starts off soft. He goes, hee-hee-hee, but then he goes off the rails, so.
2: Yeah.
1: Hold on, I'm getting a call. I got to take this.
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1: I found this really cool video on Instagram that you gotta see, or in this case, you gotta hear. We're gonna do that coming up.
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1: 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Plus, we have your hurry-up headlines about 4 minutes away. Oh, well.

0: 98.3 TRY. You know how one of our games for game time is reverse?
1: Yes.
0: I found a guy who part of his shtick on Instagram is singing songs backwards, then rewinding it, playing the tape backwards, so it sounds forward. Does that make sense?
1: Yes, it reminds me of that app game that we did that one time, and it was hilarious.
0: Yes, you have to try it backwards, and then when you play it back, see if it sounds right. Now think about this. I'm about to play you a song. You got to try to figure out what song it is. But he's also playing the chords on a guitar backwards.
1: Wow.
0: This is pretty amazing. We call it Fun with Audio.
2: Well, as we say in the radio business, if you put that on the radio, people will listen to it. Listen to it.
0: Okay. See, and by the way, plug for this dude, Joel James Live is his Instagram.
1: Okay.
0: All right, here we go. What song is this? Now he's playing this.

0: Any idea?
1: The beginning, the first like 4 seconds, it had a whiff for me. I was like, oh, yeah. I know that. And then it went away.
0: This is going to blow your mind. One more, a little more. Okay. So then what he does, without getting up out of the chair or anything, he goes, reverse it. So now you're going to hear the tape in reverse to see how close he came. And just take a stab. Any song that we do play it here, and it would be considered more of a dance song.
1: I have no guess. I really don't. I'm so sorry. All I can hear is Green Day for some reason.
0: Green Day. Okay. Yeah. Well, that's not a bad guess. His voice kind of sounds like Green Day. Here, you ready for your mind to be blown?
2: Rewind. No, we...

0: David and Meredith on the Capital District's greatest hits, 98.3 TRY. Never the same game. 2 days in a row, we have Game Time next. And I know this sounds gross, but it's called the doo-doo game.
1: It's my favorite. Sometimes it's hard, sometimes it's easy.
0: No, jeez. Can't say that either.
1: I'm sorry.
0: Game Time is next.

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2: Meredith and I are going to sing a song a cappella. However, we can only use the word... Because we're 7 years old in spirit, we call this the doo-doo game. Are we ready?
3: Yes.
2: We practice it a few times. I have a really good feeling about this one.
0: Me too. Let's do this.
2: Here we go.

0: to do.
1: Okay, I'm liking it.
0: Yes, you know what? I like a little mess with our doo-doo, and I think it pulled together nicely.
1: You are such a perfectionist, man. It's got to be so tight. I think, again, first person is going to nail it.
0: I love that.
1: I got a really good feeling about this one. By the way, we rehearsed this for like 10 seconds.
0: Yes.
1: Just so you know. Mm-hmm. Although next week, we're doing choreography.
0: Okay.
1: we're doing choreography, and we're going to roll cameras.
0: 5, 6, 7, 8.
1: And bump, and bump, and a doo-doo flourish, and a knee, and a kick.
0: Faster, David.
1: Okay. 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We'll just do the first part of it. You ready?
0: Okay.

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1: Singing a cappella is tough, but we've made it even tougher only using the word do. Shall we try it one more time? Because the phone's jammed up and I've already committed. I said, first person's going to get it. Do we even need a second time? We probably should.
0: Well, let's do it.
1: Here
0: yes.
1: we go.

0: do.
1: All right, let's go to the phones. Hello.
2: Hi, is it Michael Jackson, Black or White?
1: Is it Michael Jackson, Black or White? First one through.
3: Nice job.
2: Yes.
3: Cool. What's your name?
2: Maria.
3: Maria, you crushed it.
2: Awesome.
1: And we didn't even have to do.
3: Oh, Maria. Okay, so Radar Doo-Doo, 1 to 10.
2: Definitely a 10. It was tough. I had to, I kept humming it to myself to figure it out.
3: Ooh.
1: Okay, so we communicated the song. You just had to figure out the name.
2: Yep.
1: Beautiful.
3: You were right. First one in.
1: First one in, baby.
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0: Okay, so Meredith, you have been listening to different podcasts and books on tape. That's what I used to get at the Cracker Barrel. Now,
1: Cracker Barrel?
0: Audiobooks. Oh, yeah, they had all sorts of stuff that, you know, you're on the road. And the Cracker Barrel, since you're on the road right by the interstate, would give you audiobooks or books on tape.
1: Cracker Barrel only sells the woolly guy that I take the magnet and put the hair all over his face and candy.
0: Well, you're back in the kids' candy section.
1: I had no idea they did that. That's so smart.
0: I was over at the blankets, Tiffany lamps, and books on tape.
1: I had no idea. Okay, so I listen to audiobooks and podcasts, like David said. And I want to share with you the most recent thing that has just gripped my life.
0: Okay.
1: It is called Fourth Wing.
0: Fourth Wing? I've never heard of it.
1: It is in the romanticy like genre of books, which is weird because I'm not like super nerdy into like fantasy. I don't go to things and wear like the elf tips on my ears and stuff.
0: Right.
1: But I'm so into this book right now. It's called Fourth Wing. It's by Rebecca Yarros. And last year I was completely captivated by a 5-book series called A Court of Thorns and Roses. So if you guys are into some spicy content, and when I say spicy, I mean this is very sexy. That is my current recommendation. But because I always have a podcast or I always have an audiobook going on, I thought we should come up with a term for this segment, like what we're watching.
0: Yeah, what we're watching, we deal with streaming. So what are we listening to?
1: Lend me your ears. I kind of like that one. I like earmarked, because that's a play on a physical book.
0: Earmarked.
1: Irresistible.
0: Oh my gosh. That may be the winner there.
1: Between the ear buds. And play it by ear.
0: Okay. I need the first, second, and irresistible again.
1: Lend me your ears.
0: Yeah.
1: Earmarked. Irresistible. Between the ear buds. Play it by ear.
0: Okay. Here's how you do it. You start your segment with friends, listeners, and countrymen, lend me your ears.
1: That's right.
0: Because it's time to get irresistible.
1: See, that's what I thought. We could have fun with like the whole Game of Thrones-y royal kind of attitude. Yes. But you're irresistible. Oh, would also be awesome.
0: There's too many to choose.

0: 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We always love hearing from you on the iHeartRadio talkback line. You got a red microphone just like we do.
1: And I love you guys in the morning. I listen to you all the time on my pal walk, which I'm doing right now.
0: Well, thank you very much.
2: You know, a lot of people don't know this about our show, but yeah, we are the number one rated morning show among power walkers.

0: Okay, I love stories about children that have signs in the windows at hospitals.
1: Oh,
0: and
1: yeah.
0: Then, like, the community comes together and makes a difference. And that's exactly what happened to an 11-year-old girl, Emma Lee, at Cincinnati Children's Hospital. She's receiving leukemia treatments, and she posted some handmade signs about pizza and donuts in the windows of her room at the Children's Hospital.
1: Okay, she had me at pizza.
0: Totally. Well, the photos of the signs spread quickly online, and local businesses quickly responded.
1: Oh, I could just imagine.
0: She sure did get a bunch of deliveries with pizza, cupcakes, and other treats for Emily Wilkins and her family. Several restaurant owners say they were happy to help after seeing the request, with one describing her as a strong little cowgirl after speaking with her mother. What began as a simple wish soon became a reminder that the whole community was cheering her on. When they asked her what it felt like to get support from complete strangers, Emily summed it up with a smile. It just makes you feel good.
1: Yes.
0: That's what she said. I love this. And what a girl after my own heart. Pizza and donuts.
1: Pizza and donuts. And I think who's thanking her on top of, you know, the community coming together is the staff on that floor, because you know there's some extra.
0: For sure. So great job to the Cincinnati area. And that is your good news, baby.
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1: It's David and Meredith on the Capital District's Greatest Hits. David Jones, are you a germaphobe?
0: Only with certain things.
1: That's me too. I would say I'm on the cusp of it. Well, I have a list of the top 10 dirtiest, germiest things in your home.
0: Okay. This will kind of be like a really gross public service announcement.
1: And it's a little shocking.
0: All right. It's minutes away. Stay with David and Meredith in the morning. I never meant to-

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1: The Capital District's greatest hits.
0: All right, Meredith, you teased it. You made me a little nervous as a tiny bit of a germaphobe. What do you got over there?
1: Okay, so I freak out about things regarding germs. And once it's in my brain, I have to wash it or get rid of it or clean my hands or else it like takes over my brain.
0: Yeah.
1: And this article is about the dirtiest items in your home. And they had a big study done with a bunch of volunteers that were supposed to measure things in their home.
0: Yeah.
1: And volunteers thought like toothbrush holder, the dish rag, money, a pet toy. They thought those items were going to be the dirtiest. But here are the actual 10 dirtiest items in your home.
0: Tell you what, put a pin in that.
1: Okay.
0: Let's hope you clean that pin before you stuck it. Let's try and guess what these are, because they don't sound like something that would be on a typical list. These are germy items in your house.
1: Yes, and think of basic things that most people have. These are not, it's
0: unusual.
1: Not super strange. It's just kind of like, wow, most of these aren't in the bathroom.
0: Yeah.
1: Some are, but not the whole list.
0: How about the kitchen drain? The kitchen drain.
1: Kitchen sink, and I will give that to you.
0: Yeah, I'll take that one.
1: Kitchen sink is number two.
0: By the way, you guys want to get in on this, hop on our talkback line. If you're streaming iHeartRadio, see if you can nail one of the top 10.
1: Six. I just did, out of the top 10, six are located in your kitchen.
0: Oh, wow.
1: Which is terrifying.
0: Okay.
1: Do you want to take another guess?
0: I tell you what, let's keep it open. I'll take another guess, but I want to see how the smartest listeners in the world do. Give us an example. Go to the bottom of the list and give us another example, because I have one in my head. I think I would bet money is on that.
1: Cutting board.
0: Oh, yeah.
1: Is number 10.
0: Cutting board.
1: Oh, you know, where you prep your
0: I've seen so many mixed reviews. It's like, don't use plastic because you'll get microplastics. Don't use wood because bacteria can... It's like, what are we supposed to do?
1: I know. It is a tough time to be alive.
0: How about the nastiest thing in our kitchen right now? Okay. The dish scrubby.
1: That is number one.
0: Number one! Oh!
1: They call it dish sponge / rag.
0: Those are so gross.
1: Unless you use Scrub Daddy. I am a Scrub Daddy girl. In fact, I got iHeart here using Scrub Daddies. I was bringing them in, and now someone else is buying them.
0: I love those.
1: For the kitchen. They never smell, and once they start to fall apart, you know you need to change it.
0: Sure.
1: The best.
0: Yeah, once Scrub Daddy gets a little soft, you want to swap it out. And this is not an endorsement.
1: No.
0: That is the, it could be.
1: Could be. number one, number two, and number 10 we've got covered. Think of things that you don't necessarily wash often.
0: Okay, well, this article is creeping Meredith out, so let's bang out this list. Where everybody
2: 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And they're always glad you came. Now, here's your chance to win $1,000.
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0: It's David and Meredith on 98.3 TRY. Meredith, you have this list that is grossing a lot of people out. The germiest things in your house right now.
1: That's right. The top 10 items based on a recent study. And I've got a text here saying refrigerator handle and ice water dispenser on your fridge.
0: Interesting. Are those the germiest?
1: They are not.
0: Okay.
1: But that is a great guess because that's what this list is. It's things that you're like, oh,

0: Well, how long has it been since I've wiped that down with some sort of cleaner?
1: Someone was streaming iHeart. Got another guest here on our free talkback line.
2: Morning, Dave and Meredith. Rob, what about TV or remotes in general?
1: TV remote control, is that on the list?
0: It is not.
1: It's not?
0: But I guarantee you in a hotel room, that's one of the worst things to touch.
1: Oh, I hate touching the TV. I've skipped shows and sat in darkness as not to touch the remote.
0: I have my own wipes with me when I go traveling.
1: Of course you do. Okay, let's get a few more here as we continue to take guesses.
0: Christy on the text line nailed this one, though. It is number 6 on the list.
1: What is it?
0: Bathroom faucet handle.
1: Oh.
0: The faucet. Are you wiping that thing down? If not, you need to.
1: Yeah, because your dirty hands turn it on and off. That makes sense. See, these are public service announcements. Mm-hmm. By the way, our text line, smoking this morning. If you ever want to text us, 96893, start it with DM. So it's a shorter number, but you start it with DM. That's the catch.
0: Here's a refresher. We've got dish sponge rag, kitchen sink. We've got bathroom faucet handle and cutting board.
1: I'm noticing a lot of wetness in your list.
0: And I have a pet peeve about, I sound like a complete psycho, don't I? Like everything bothers me. I just don't like things that are like wet. And
1: you're
0: I don't
1: reminding
0: like general
1: me,
0: wetness around.
1: You're like the female Howard Hughes of this show.
0: Oh,
1: okay.
0: No.
1: I'll take older references for 50.
0: I'll be doing the show from home.
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1: Okay, we have a list here. Meredith, we're going to get through this now because I know it's creeping you out a little bit. The germiest places in your house, and some of these may surprise you.
0: That's right. Kudos to Frank on the text line. He said coffee maker.
1: Are you serious?
0: And listen, specifically, it's the reservoir. People are not, they're refilling the water but never taking the time to scrub it down. I just want everyone here in the building to know, I personally scrub down our, like all of the coffee utensils at least once a week, maybe more often, because once it hits my brain, I'm like, I got to clean this whole thing now.
1: Without a doubt. Okay, there's another guess here before we rattle through the rest of the list. I think we have like almost five left on it.
2: I think I got one. Cabinet handles, doors, pulls, you know?
1: All right, handles, Meredith. Is it on the dirty list?
0: It is not, but you're so close. You just got to go a little lower.
2: I beg your pardon?
0: Yeah, a little. You just got to go a little lower there, Michael. Duh.
1: It's already sounding gross. Thank you. Okay, Mayor, let's go to that one. What is it?
0: He acts like I said, lower, Michael.
1: Go lower. Okay, you're almost there.
0: Let's just start at 10 and we'll rip the list going up to 1. Ready?
1: Okay.
0: Cutting board.
1: Gross.
0: Stove knobs.
1: Are you serious?
0: Every time I cook or my husband, I clean those because it hits my brain. Oh, we're probably putting raw chicken right on those knobs.
1: Ugh.
0: 8, countertops. I don't know how these are dirty. I wipe mine. No one told me being an adult would mean wiping. I do it 15 times a day.
1: So this is the average, not yours though. I have a feeling your countertops you could eat off
0: That's
1: of.
0: That's right. Pet toy.
1: Oh, yeah.
0: Pet toy. Do you ever wash your pet's toys?
1: Never.
0: Me either.
1: I throw them when they get to that funky stage, but yeah, we have a whole drawer that I'm scared to open right now.
0: I know. See, there's a specific toy that my dog won't rip up. He's had it his whole life, and I sniff it because I love him so much.
1: Ugh.
0: I know.
1: Okay.
0: Disgusting.
1: I think it's time for me to leave this list. I can't take
0: it. Number 6, bathroom faucet handle. Number 5, coffee maker, coffee reservoir.
1: Yep.
0: 4, pet bowl.
1: Pet bowl.
0: The pet bowl.
1: Oh, like the bowl.
0: Like either a food or drinking bowl.
1: Yeah, I could see that. Mm-hmm. It does get slimy.
0: 3, toothbrush holder, where you stick your toothbrush in.
1: Yeah, that's scary.
0: And thinking about it, I don't know if I've ever like taken that apart and scrubbed it.
1: Mine isn't out. I have one of those electric toothbrushes, and I put it in a drawer.
0: How does it charge?
1: You only have to put it on the charger like once a month.
0: Oh, okay.
1: Yeah.
0: Oh, good for you. In a drawer, that's so smart. 2, kitchen sink. 1, everybody's favorite, dish, sponge, or rag.
1: Yeah, that's gross. And I think our cure for that is a Mr. or Mrs. Scrubby.
0: That's Scrub Daddy, baby.
1: Yeah.
0: Okay. All right. Thank you guys for playing along. I got to tell you, David, I need a palate cleanser.
1: Yeah.
0: And I'm going to go wash my hands for no reason whatsoever right now.
1: This segment brought to you by any antibacterial gel.
3: 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David and Meredith.
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0: 98.3 TRY. Even though we're wrapping things up right now for our show, how about a tease for tomorrow? Because the bubbly is chilling.
1: Every Friday, we pop a cork to kick off the weekend or say sayonara to a bad week.
0: We call them Champagne Friday. So enjoy your Thursday, and we'll see you tomorrow morning.
1: Bye.

98.3 TRY, the greatest hits of the 70s and 80s. Good morning. How are you doing this Thursday? My name is Christy, stepping in for Martha Quinn. And here's a reminder to never say never. Toto, Steve Lukather, and the band really didn't want to record this song, and they thought it would never be a hit. In fact, Steve said, "I'll run down Hollywood Boulevard naked if this ever became a hit." It's Toto's only number one. Never say never.

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Brought to life by the woman who lived it. The Martha Quinn Show. 98.3 TRY. 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

98.3 TRY, the greatest hits of the 70s and 80s. You know what? So nice, we're going to do it twice. Earlier this week, I was talking about hiccup cures, and a couple of talk bags came in about some more hiccup cures. Definitely want to share those in today's Wellness Shot. Coming up next, I'm Christy here from Martha Quinn.

streaming before playlists. There was Martha Quinn and the music videos that moved us all. 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

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And if you've never had the opportunity to hear one of these three-song masterpieces, it's three songs with a common

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6: 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My name is Christy in for Martha Quinn. Thank you, Kelly in Springfield, Ohio, for submitting today's three songs with one common theme, celebrating women who rock. Starting with, of course, the queen of the 80s, the original material girl, Madonna, definitely a woman who celebrates and represents girl

98.3 TRY, the greatest hits of the 70s and 80s. Getting through Kelly's mixtape that celebrates girl power, and I can't thank you enough for submitting this mixtape, and the songs are awesome. Stellar choices from these ladies who have done so much in the world of music and also in their community. Next up, Cyndi Lauper, Girls Just Want to

0: summer. That one time a year when you're, well, everything sticks to your,
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culture happen, she helped launch it. Blast off. Right on our TVs. And now she's right here on the radio. 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

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Are you a reality TV fan? Even if you're not, maybe check out Real Money. It's the late, great Eddie Money's reality show. It was only on for a couple of seasons, but you really got a chance to see him in a different light as this family guy. And he was actually really funny and likable. Great musician, but it seems like even a cool dude. 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

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Be thinking about it because the cash could be yours. 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It's on the way. My name's Christy here from Martha Quitt.

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My name's Christy here from Martha Quinn. Shout out the rock star kid in your life. Your totally awesome rock star kid news coming up next.

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1: My daughter, who will be a senior this year in high school, just recently got accepted into Yale program for law. Well, that's pretty darn exciting. Her name is Lily. Congratulations, Lily.
0: Whoa. Congratulations. Lily is right. Yale, you should have seen the way my mouth dropped when you said that. That is absolutely amazing and not an easy feat. So congratulations to Lily, and a special shout out to you too, Mom, because it takes a different type of, I would say, support to allow a kid to be able to thrive like that, to get into Yale Law School. Way to go. You'll definitely have to keep us posted as she starts school and her journey continues. And if there is a kid in your life that you want to celebrate, if they're doing something small, if they're doing something big, they're definitely worth celebrating. 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Martha Quinn likes to highlight your totally awesome rock star kid. My name is Christy here for Martha Quinn.
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An unexpected cure for the hiccups. It might take a little balancing act, but I think you'll be able to do it. My name is Christy here from Martha Quinn, and on Monday, I was talking about a cure for hiccups, but got a couple talkbacks with other cures. Definitely want to shout those out.

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0: 98.3 TRY, the greatest hits of the 70s and 80s. Had to get that song on. It was stuck in my head. I don't know how. What do they call that? An earworm when a song gets stuck in your head? I'm Christy here for Martha Quinn. You got anything stuck in your head today?
1: Right now, I'm on a Hall & Oates thing.
0: All right, then. Well, let me help you out since, you know, I know the feeling. I got some Hall & Oates on the way. 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
9: We've all been there. We've had seasons that have shaken everything. The question is, what remains when the shaking stops? 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

Capital District's greatest hits, 98.3 TRY. Just after 3 o'clock, Jeff Davis, happy Thursday. Fill it in here, Eagles and Aretha Franklin coming up for you. Rod Stewart, the story of Billy and Patty, and a title that never shows up in the lyrics. It's Young Turks.

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98.3 TRY, the Capital District's greatest hits. I'm Jeff Davis. I can clearly see that the sign at my local gas station says the price per gallon is $4. Well, that's about the average right now. $1,000 great gas giveaway. 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Another keyword at 4 o'clock.

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0: 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Michael Jackson, it's Billie Jean from, yes, the biggest selling album of the 1980s, Thriller, with 29 million sales. Back in Black by AC/DC was number two, followed by Born in the USA by Bruce. So that's the 80s. What about the 90s and the 2000s? 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And the two is a number two. 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We've got more of the greatest hits back-to-back heading toward 4 o'clock.
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98.3 TRY, the greatest hits of the 70s and 80s. I'm Jeff Davis, heading toward 4 o'clock. And if your gas tank and your bank account are running on empty, never fear. 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

98.3 TRY, the Capital District's greatest hits. I'm Jeff Davis. Happy Thursday. Wrapping up your workday with Denise Williams just ahead. Some Footloose movie music. And nine chances every weekday to win $1,000. $1,000 great gas giveaway. Another keyword coming up at five. Now the cars.

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1: I'm Jeff Davis. Just after 5 o'clock, Thursday afternoon, rock and roll. Journey and the Monkees coming up. Tommy James and the Shondells.

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98.3 TRY. Just after 6 o'clock, I'm Jeff Davis. Thursday evening is here. CCR and Blondie coming up as we roll through another long set of the greatest hits. Peter Cetera, Karate Kid 2. It's movie music. The glory of

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I'm Jeff Davis. 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

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Yeah, you might want to sign up. At least, we'll be watching. You could win that cash, too. 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